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1: 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'Cause I'm Curtis Blow and I want you to know that these are the breaks.

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Ask for advice, get money twice. I'm from the dirty, but that Chico nice. Y'all call it a moment, I call it